But don't worry about it, we're just as clueless as the rest. We're all just looking to connect with no idea of what happened.

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very stressed. 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Sure that helps, but I feel like today is the first.

I never feel lonely. I love being on my own. I always prefer being on my own than being with people. And I feel like maybe I've been like overcompensating. Stuff like that to keep my mind off a bit, and I feel like today I'm home and I want to be at home and I just want to watch TV.